0: country am I in?
1: It doesn't matter. It's 5 o'clock somewhere.
0: It's always on 5 in Margaritaville, come to think of it.
1: Yeah, I heard that.
0: You've been there, haven't you?
1: Yes, sir.
0: I've seen your boat there.
1: I've been to Margaritaville.

0: Music for you and your generation. John Gleason with you. Keep in mind that tomorrow begins Adopt a Shelter Cat Month. Those of you who are animal people and are looking to adopt a cat, tomorrow is the beginning of a 30-day commemoration honoring cats that are in shelters. They're looking for a permanent home, and if that could be you, all the better. Just something to think about as we're getting ready to jump into the month of June. John Michael Montgomery coming up. We're also going to hear from Luke Combs and Jordan Davis.
1: Here's a look at your latest Superstar Country Quad County weather forecast. Sunny to partly cloudy skies for your Sunday afternoon. High temperatures topping out near 80 degrees. Tonight, some clouds. Overnight lows near 53. Monday, partly to mostly cloudy skies. Highs near 78. Monday evening, partly cloudy skies. Overnight lows near 51 degrees. Tuesday, sunny along with a few afternoon clouds, highs near 79. And Tuesday evening, mainly clear, a few clouds late, overnight lows near 50.
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finest in country for you and for everybody who you care about. John Gleason with you. We're celebrating the birthday of a sports icon today, a legend who in his heyday had great confidence in himself, great confidence in his team, when a lot of people didn't. They thought that, let's just say for one big game, they were going to get their heads handed to them, and that just didn't happen. We're going to talk about this legend who's celebrating a birthday today. That coming up in this half hour.

0: There's just nothing like the country music that you listen to. Your favorites, 24/7. John Gleason with you as we continue. Can we see a show of hands, people who are fans of the Hallmark Channel? Yeah, my wife is too. Agnes is a big, big fan. Well, the Hallmark Channel has some news that I'm going to pass along coming up in the next half hour. We're going to hear from Reba as well, Toby Keith, and a nice little duet.
1: Here's a look at your latest Superstar Country Quad County weather forecast. Clear the partly cloudy skies heading into your overnight. We'll see low temperatures near 51 degrees. Monday, a mix of clouds and sunshine, highs near 77. Monday evening, clear to partly cloudy skies, overnight lows near 51. Tuesday, sunny skies, despite a few afternoon clouds, highs near 78. Tuesday evening, clear, overnight lows near 48. Looking out the remainder of the week, Wednesday and Thursday, sunny skies, highs in the low to mid 80s. Friday, partly to mostly cloudy, highs near 86. 93.

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You know, the only thing that's constant is change. If things aren't changing, then something is definitely wrong. And that certainly is the case when it comes to daytime television. It is changing. It's changing big time. We're going to tell you all about that coming up in this half hour. This, of course, Alan Jackson.

0: We want to say happy birthday to actor, director Clint Eastwood, who's celebrating his 96th birthday. 96th birthday today. I'm not sure that there's anything on the horizon, but then again, if I had 73 film credits, 2 director Oscars, 2 producer Oscars, and a Thalberg Award, I wouldn't really worry about what's coming up next either. So if you're celebrating a birthday, boy, are you in good company.
1: Here's a look at your latest Superstar Country Quad County weather forecast. Clear to partly cloudy skies heading into your overnight. We'll see low temperatures near 51 degrees. Monday, a mix of clouds and sunshine, highs near 77. Monday evening, clear to partly cloudy skies, overnight lows near 51. Tuesday, sunny skies, despite a few afternoon clouds, highs near 78. Tuesday evening, clear, overnight lows near 48. Looking out the remainder of the week, Wednesday and Thursday, sunny skies, highs in the low to mid 80s. Friday, partly to mostly cloudy, highs near 86.
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The Wolf.

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0: Here's a look at your latest Superstar Country Quad County weather forecast. Clear the partly cloudy skies heading into your overnight. We'll see low temperatures near 51 degrees. Monday, a mix of clouds and sunshine, highs near 77. Monday evening, clear to partly cloudy skies, overnight lows near 51. Tuesday, sunny skies, despite a few afternoon clouds, highs near 78. Tuesday evening, clear, overnight lows near 48. Looking out the remainder of the week, Wednesday and Thursday, sunny skies, highs in the low to mid-80s. Friday, partly to mostly cloudy, highs near 86.
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0: 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A mix of sunshine and clouds today. Afternoon high temperatures topping out near 77 degrees. Tonight, clear to partly cloudy skies. Overnight lows near 51. Tuesday, generally sunny despite a few afternoon clouds. Highs near 78. Tuesday night, clear. Overnight lows near 48. Wednesday, mostly sunny. Highs near 82. Wednesday night, clear. Lows near 52.
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1: 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We're just pure country. Oldies, new songs, and classics in between. The Wolf.

0: Boy, there's some images coming to mind right there with that one, huh? Yeah, maybe you too, and quite detailed as well. Sleepless in a hotel room. I like the way he's putting it. That, of course, Luke Combs. In a moment or two, oh, I love this song. Brings a tear to my eye every time I hear it. My Town with Montgomery Gentry, moments away, and soon to follow, Toby Keith for you.
1: 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A mix of sunshine and clouds today. Afternoon high temperatures topping out near 77 degrees. Tonight, clear to partly cloudy skies. Overnight lows near 51. Tuesday, generally sunny despite a few afternoon clouds. Highs near 78. Tuesday night, clear. Overnight lows near 48. Wednesday, mostly sunny. Highs near 82. Wednesday night, clear. Lows near 52.
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0: 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Come on, just slow down. I'd settle for a slow down.
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Oldies, new songs, and classics in between.

0: Boy, the more I watch that video and hear that song, the better I love it. Man, that is a fine, fine and dandy, well put together song and video for sure. Stay country or die trying. Like the way he's singing it right there. That, of course, Blake Shelton. Back to it. A little story about that redneck woman, Gretchen Wilson, helping us out in that department. And soon to follow, not that far away, Ronnie Millsap waiting in the wings for you for sure.
1: 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A mix of sunshine and clouds today. Afternoon high temperatures topping out near 77 degrees. Tonight, clear to partly cloudy skies. Overnight lows near 51. Tuesday, generally sunny despite a few afternoon clouds. Highs near 78. Tuesday night, clear. Overnight lows near 48. Wednesday, mostly sunny. Highs near 82. Wednesday night, clear. Lows near 52.
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We're just pure country. Oldies, new songs, and classics in between. The

0: Caught yourself singing along with that one? I don't blame you. Right there, Ride, Ride, Ride. And that, of course, George Burge teaming up with Luke Bryant side by side, as a matter of fact. Getting back to it in a moment or two. I like it. I love it. Maybe you kind of feel the same way, too. Tim McGraw kind of leading us that direction. And soon to follow, not that far away, a few shakes of a stick, Rascal Flatts waiting in the wings.
1: 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A mix of sunshine and clouds today. Afternoon high temperatures topping out near 77 degrees. Tonight, clear to partly cloudy skies. Overnight lows near 51. Tuesday, generally sunny despite a few afternoon clouds. Highs near 78. Tuesday night, clear. Overnight lows near 48. Wednesday, mostly sunny. Highs near 82. Wednesday night, clear. Lows near 52.
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0: Heading that direction, apparently made up his mind, and boy, she's kind of left out there in the lurch. As a matter of fact, Ella Langley in Chosen, Texas. Great video, too, if you haven't seen it, check it out. She's everything. Brad Paisley doing the honors in that direction, and Brian White waiting in the wings for you, guaranteed for sure.
1: 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A mix of sunshine and clouds today. Afternoon high temperatures topping out near 77 degrees. Tonight, clear to partly cloudy skies. Overnight lows near 51. Tuesday, generally sunny despite a few afternoon clouds. Highs near 78. Tuesday night, clear. Overnight lows near 48. Wednesday, mostly sunny. Highs near 82. Wednesday night, clear. Lows near 52. 93.

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We're just pure country. 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The Wolf.

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1: I'm Tom Sussman, and this is your Vandalia News Morning Report. It was announced that WVU Medicine Jackson General Hospital will be opening a new urgent care clinic in Pomeroy, Ohio, at the new Swisher and Luce Pharmacy. The clinic will serve residents of Meigs and Mason counties. On Friday, students from the class of 2026 for Wahama High School graduated, and on Saturday, Point Pleasant held their commencement. Congratulations to the class of 2026. The U.S. Coast Guard had an issue last night with a towboat on the Ohio that lost power while pushing 15 loaded coal barges downstream. It was located north of Ravenswood and posed a risk to the Ritchie Bridge. Several local first responders were requested to monitor the area of the bridge in the event the tow and barges continued drifting. Ravenswood Boat 24 made contact with the towboat. A responding tugboat was able to assist the disabled vessel, and the tow was safely secured along the Ohio shoreline near Portland, Ohio. I'm Tom Sussman, reporting for Vandalia News.
2: Here's a look at your latest Superstar Country Quad County weather forecast. Clear the partly cloudy skies heading into your overnight. We'll see low temperatures near 51 degrees. Monday, a mix of clouds and sunshine, highs near 77. Monday evening, clear to partly cloudy skies, overnight lows near 51. Tuesday, sunny skies, despite a few afternoon clouds, highs near 78. Tuesday evening, clear, overnight lows near 48. Looking out the remainder of the week, Wednesday and Thursday, sunny skies, highs in the low to mid 80s. Friday, partly to mostly cloudy, highs near 86.
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0: Ain't no doubt about it. I think he'd appreciate it right there. Don't tell on me. That, of course, Jason Aldean. To wind down that set. Understand the blue moon actually turning blue this coming Friday, Saturday, and Sunday. Now, this is going to be at bars in 30-plus U.S. markets. And what they're doing is pouring a limited edition bright blue Belgian white right there. So if you can't find it around these parts, understand that Molson Coors is sharing a Make It at Home Bright Side of the Moon cocktail recipe. If you want to try to check it out right there, the promo plays off the fact that the real blue moons aren't blue, but I'll tell you what, your beer can be.
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0: Bunch of pictures coming to mind every time I hear that one. Maybe you too. After all, the bars are closed. Good way to put it. And of course, Thomas Rhett helping us out here at the station with the best country hits around for sure. If you would, play it again. Luke Bryan going that direction and Kenny Chesney not that far away too.
1: Here's a look at your latest Superstar Country Quad County weather forecast. Clear the partly cloudy skies heading into your overnight. We'll see low temperatures near 51 degrees. Monday, a mix of clouds and sunshine, highs near 77. Monday evening, clear to partly cloudy skies, overnight lows near 51. Tuesday, sunny skies, despite a few afternoon clouds, highs near 78. Tuesday evening, clear, overnight lows near 48. Looking out the remainder of the week, Wednesday and Thursday, sunny skies, highs in the low to mid-80s. Friday, partly to mostly cloudy, highs near 86.
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Oldies, new songs, and classics in between. The Wolf.

country, we got it. If you want bubble gum, turn the dial. The Wolf. I love a first cast when the water's glass and the line starts to run.

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3: 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Don't wait. On this Friday, the world and the United States of America has devolved into very selfish societies. There are a lot of reasons for that, primarily material comforts. We have far more at our disposal than other generations have ever had, including the cell phones, the computers, all of that stuff. But we collectively do not want to sacrifice our comforts for what they call the greater good. We are seeing that play out in Iran. In a sane world, every country, with the exception of Russia, Putin, and China, perhaps, would band together against the mullahs and demand that their uranium program cease. Not hard. You send in weapons inspectors, they take a look around, and they report back to the United Nations on what is actually happening as far as nuke weapons are concerned. Why wouldn't every country want to do that? 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Because if they do get a nuclear weapon, they will use it. And all the comforts in the world will evaporate. Back in a moment. 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
5: 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Licensed in Ohio and West Virginia. Like a good neighbor, State Farm is there. A mix of clouds and sunshine to kick off the work week today. High temperatures topping out near 77 degrees. Tonight, clear to partly cloudy skies. Overnight lows near 51. Tuesday, generally sunny despite a few afternoon clouds. Highs near 78. Tuesday night, clear. Lows near 48. 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
7: Good morning. It's Michael Sussman here with your look at sports, brought to you by Main Street Furniture and Flooring in Middleport. The Point Pleasant Lady Knights get the state tournament underway tomorrow versus Kaiser around 11 a.m. in South Charleston. It's the Lady Knights' first trip to state since 2009, and here's what head coach Louis Wickline had to say on the school's excitement.
1: So it's really big. All the girls are excited. The school's excited. I think they're going to take a couple buses down tomorrow to watch the first game for the first day to cheer us on, and that's big.
7: The Lady Knights will have to deal with the Golden Tornadoes slugger Bibbs Felton, who hit 11 home runs this year.
1: We want her to hit the ball to the right center and left in center field, keep the ball in the park. On that field, it's a larger part of the field. We don't want to hit the left field, but we may, you never know, we may walk her.
7: That's Point Pleasant head softball coach Louis Wickline. We'll have their game tomorrow versus Kaiser around 11 a.m. on WMOV and WJEH.
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93.1 FM, Laney Wilson and a heart like a truck. I've never been told I had a heart like a truck, but I have been told that I have a rear end like one. But that's neither here nor there. Hey, I want to talk to you about some Alan Jackson on the Morning Howl, brought to you by Holzer Health and some tall, tall trees.

0: 93.1 FM, there's Cody Johnson and the Fall in the Morning How, brought to you by Holzer Health. And let me tell you, you ready for the mobile food pantry to start in June? Well, I'll tell you what. Get over to Putnam County, West Virginia, to the Bridge Worldwide Outreach on Dairy Lane in Apoka from 11 till 12 on June 15th. On June 16th, it's going to be in Mason County at Mount Union Church out on Jerry's Run Road in Fraser's Bottom from 11 to 12. Okay, it's going to be out and about kind of all over the area, but I don't have enough time to tell you everywhere it's going to be, but I'll tell you. It started in Kentucky, and it's not stopping till it hits Chapmanville. Stick around. We got lots more of your country favorites on the way.
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0: 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Hey, don't let me forget to introduce you to Freddie Fossil. He's going to have a dino show at the Bossard Library over in Gallipolis coming up on June 8th, Monday, June 8th, 10 a.m. at the Bossard Memorial Library. 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
2: 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Like a good neighbor, State Farm is there. A mix of clouds and sunshine to kick off the work week today. High temperatures topping out near 77 degrees. Tonight, clear to partly cloudy skies. Overnight lows near 51. Tuesday, generally sunny despite a few afternoon clouds. Highs near 78. Tuesday night, clear. Lows near 48. 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

0: I do, anyway. Stick around. We got lots more of your country favorites on the way on the Morning Howl, brought to you by Holzer Health. Hey, I want to remind everybody about the best of Patsy Cline. Everybody loves Patsy Cline. Of course, country music lost her in 1963. Walking After Midnight is the best of Patsy Cline. Coming up at Wolf Mountain Entertainment at 320 East Main Street in Pomeroy, Friday, June the 5th, Saturday, June the 6th, Sunday, June the 7th for two big shows, 2 and 7 p.m. Friday night's going to be at 7 p.m. and on Saturday it's going to be at 7 p.m. Now, I want to remind you, everybody, that WMOV right here at the Radio Ranch with WJEH, our very own Stephen Figel is going to be on there. He's going to be playing the part of Mr. Ernest Tubb. Wonderful, wonderful. He's going to be there as well as everybody else in the cast. And from what I understand, they have a phenomenal voice playing the part of Patsy Cline, which at that, she better be, all right? Stick around. We got lots more of your country favorites on the way.
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1: I'm Tom Sussman, and this is your Vandalia News Morning Report. It was announced that WVU Medicine Jackson General Hospital will be opening a new urgent care clinic in Pomeroy, Ohio at the new Swisher and Luce Pharmacy. The clinic will serve residents of Meigs and Mason counties. On Friday, students from the class of 2026 for Wahama High School graduated, and on Saturday, Point Pleasant held their commencement. Congratulations to the class of 2026. The U.S. Coast Guard had an issue last night with a towboat on the Ohio that lost power while pushing 15 loaded coal barges downstream. It was located north of Ravenswood and posed a risk to the Ritchie Bridge. Several local first responders were requested to monitor the area of the bridge in the event the tow and barges continued drifting. Ravenswood Boat 24 made contact with the towboat. A responding tugboat was able to assist the disabled vessel, and the tow was safely secured along the Ohio shoreline near Portland, Ohio. I'm Tom Sussman reporting for Vandalia News.
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3: 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Like a good neighbor, State Farm is there. A mix of clouds and sunshine to kick off the work week today. High temperatures topping out near 77 degrees. Tonight, clear to partly cloudy skies. Overnight lows near 51. Tuesday, generally sunny despite a few afternoon clouds. Highs near 78. Tuesday night, clear. Lows near 48. 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

And her first number one song when she was 14 years old, the lovely Leanne Rimes and A One-Way Ticket on the Morning Howl, brought to you by Holzer Health. What do you say? Let's pick it up a bit. Here's Eric Church, and it's a hell of a view. Yeah.

0: 93.1 FM, Coey Wetzel and Corey Kent in the Rocky Mountain Low on the Morning Howl, brought to you by your friends at Holzer Health. 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And best of all the proceeds from this are going to help out the Southern High School class of 2027.
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3: Good morning. It's Michael Sussman here with your look at sports, brought to you by Main Street Furniture and Flooring in Middleport. The Point Pleasant Lady Knights get the state tournament underway tomorrow versus Kaiser around 11 a.m. in South Charleston. It's the Lady Knights' first trip to state since 2009, and here's what head coach Louis Wickline had to say on the school's excitement.
4: So it's really big. All the girls are excited. The school's excited. I think they're going to take a couple buses down tomorrow to watch the first game for the first day to cheer us on, and that's big.
3: The Lady Knights will have to deal with the Golden Tornadoes slugger Bibbs Felton, who hit 11 home runs this year.
4: We want her to hit the ball to the right center and left in the center field, keep the ball in the park. That's on that field, it's a larger part of the field. We don't want to hit it left field, but we may, you never know, we may walk her.
3: That's Point Pleasant Head softball coach Louis Wickline. We'll have their game tomorrow versus Kaiser around 11 a.m. on WMOV and WJH.
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and half asleep. But he walked up and said, what'll it be? I said, the good stuff. He didn't reach around for the whiskey.

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Some stations are new country. We're just pure country. Oldies, new songs, and classics in between. The

0: this coming Tuesday. Actually, coming up tomorrow at around 10:30 a.m., the WVSSAC tournaments will continue with Point Pleasant taking on Kaiser. Stick around. We got lots more of your crunchy favorites on the way.
1: Good morning. This is Lindsay Patrick. I'm a speech pathologist within Holzer Health System. I'm here to remind you that May is Better Hearing and Speech Month. 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
2: Here's a look at your latest Superstar Country Quad County weather forecast brought to you by Julia Davis State Farm. Licensed in Ohio and West Virginia. Like a good neighbor, State Farm is there. A mix of clouds and sunshine to kick off the work week today. High temperatures topping out near 77 degrees. Tonight, clear to partly cloudy skies. Overnight lows near 51. Tuesday, generally sunny despite a few afternoon clouds. Highs near 78. Tuesday night, clear. Lows near 48. 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

0: 93.1 FM, Jordan Davis on Pain in the Morning, brought to you by your good friends at Holzer Health. And turn this truck around. Don't miss the Elder Abuse Awareness Fair coming up at the Blakeslee Center on June 15th. Set that day aside from 10 a.m. until 1 p.m. You can join us and other vendors for a community that helps support our seniors community, okay? Together, we can make a difference, okay? I want to invite you to stick around because we've got a whole lot of great country coming at you right after these words.
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1: I'm Tom Sussman, and this is your Vandalia News Morning Report. It was announced that WVU Medicine Jackson General Hospital will be opening a new urgent care clinic in Pomroy, Ohio, at the new Swisher and Luce Pharmacy. The clinic will serve residents of Meigs and Mason counties. On Friday, students from the class of 2026 for Wahama High School graduated, and on Saturday, Point Pleasant held their commencement. Congratulations to the class of 2026. The U.S. Coast Guard had an issue last night with a towboat on the Ohio that lost power while pushing 15 loaded coal barges downstream. It was located north of Ravenswood and posed a risk to the Ritchie Bridge. Several local first responders were requested to monitor the area of the bridge in the event the tow and barges continued drifting. Ravenswood Boat 24 made contact with the towboat. A responding tugboat was able to assist the disabled vessel, and the tow was safely secured along the Ohio shoreline near Portland, Ohio. I'm Tom Sussman reporting for Vandalia News.
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3: 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Licensed in Ohio and West Virginia. Like a good neighbor, State Farm is there. A mix of clouds and sunshine to kick off the work week today. High temperatures topping out near 77 degrees. Tonight, clear to partly cloudy skies. Overnight lows near 51. Tuesday, generally sunny despite a few afternoon clouds. Highs near 78. Tuesday night, clear. Lows near 48. 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

93.1 FM, The Morning Howl, brought to you by Holzer Health this morning. And Tracy Bird, and I'm from the country, and I like it that way. I really do. I love it here on 93.1 FM, the Quad County's choice for great country. So much that I'm going to play some Josh Turner for you. And along.

0: Hope she counts herself in on that list. There's Megan Maroney and Beautiful Things on the Morning Howl, brought to you here on Pain in the Morning by your good friends and mine at Holzer Health. 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

0: 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Hey, if you're celebrating a birthday today, it's a great day for you. Celebrate it in style. If you know someone who is also celebrating a birthday with you, if they're a friend or family member, celebrate them with them too. Okay, in style, of course. Celebrity birthdays today, Morgan Freeman from the Shawshank Redemption. He turns, well, I don't know why he turns, but he's got a birthday today. Marilyn Monroe has a birthday today, of course. We know her from Some Like It Hot. She's an actress. She's a model. She's a phenomenally historical actress. Heidi Klum, model and TV personality, has got a birthday today. Tom Holland, actor of Spider-Man, has got a birthday. Alanis Morissette, she's a singer-songwriter. Amy Schumer, comedian and actress, is having a birthday today. Brandi Carlile is having a birthday. Ronnie Wood, guitarist of the Rolling Stones, he's got a birthday today. And Brigham Young, a religious leader and second president of the Church of Jesus Christ of Latter-day Saints, has a birthday today as well. So wish these people a happy birthday, because I'm sure if they knew you, they'd be wishing you a happy birthday too.
1: Good morning. This is Lindsay Patrick. I'm a speech pathologist within Holzer Health System. I'm here to remind you that May is Better Hearing and Speech Month. 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
2: Here's a look at your latest Superstar Country Quad County weather forecast brought to you by Julia Davis State Farm. Licensed in Ohio and West Virginia. Like a good neighbor, State Farm is there. A mix of clouds and sunshine to kick off the work week today. High temperatures topping out near 77 degrees. Tonight, clear to partly cloudy skies. Overnight lows near 51. Tuesday, generally sunny despite a few afternoon clouds. Highs near 78. Tuesday night, clear. Lows near 48. 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

0: 93.1 FM, Mr. Luke Bryan and Mr. George Burge, two of the best right there. And Ride, Ride, Ride on the Morning Howl, brought to you by Hoser Health. Don't miss the Back to School Bash, the Meigs County Back to School Bash. Help us empowering our students to support our fundraising efforts and essential school supplies to make the world a different world, okay? Every dollar you contribute goes directly to equipping students in need, okay? Next one's coming up at Wendy's Restaurant in Pomeroy on June 11th from 4 until 8 p.m. They're going to have a prize wheel. They're going to have baked goods. They're going to have all kinds of neat stuff going on. Meigs County Sheriff's going to be there. It's going to be a lot of fun. And join them, won't you?
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7: 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In 1782, a young woman, Deborah Sampson, disguised herself as a man, called herself Robert Shurtleff, and joined the 4th Massachusetts Regiment. She served as a scout, fought in one-on-one engagements, and led a raid that captured 15 men. After being shot in the left thigh, to avoid detection as a woman, she removed the pistol ball herself. 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Sampson received an honorable discharge in 1783, married a farmer, had three children, lived to age 66, and received a military pension. Something to consider in this America 250 moment.
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2: I'm Tom Sussman, and this is your Vandalia News Morning Report. It was announced that WVU Medicine Jackson General Hospital will be opening a new urgent care clinic in Pomeroy, Ohio, at the new Swisher and Luce Pharmacy. The clinic will serve residents of Meigs and Mason counties. On Friday, students from the class of 2026 for Wahama High School graduated, and on Saturday, Point Pleasant held their commencement. Congratulations to the class of 2026. The U.S. Coast Guard had an issue last night with a towboat on the Ohio that lost power while pushing 15 loaded coal barges downstream. It was located north of Ravenswood and posed a risk to the Ritchie Bridge. Several local first responders were requested to monitor the area of the bridge in the event the tow and barges continued drifting. Ravenswood Boat 24 made contact with the towboat. A responding tugboat was able to assist the disabled vessel, and the tow was safely secured along the Ohio shoreline near Portland, Ohio. I'm Tom Sussman reporting for Vandalia News.
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4: 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Licensed in Ohio and West Virginia. Like a good neighbor, State Farm is there. A mix of clouds and sunshine to kick off the work week today. High temperatures topping out near 77 degrees. Tonight, clear to partly cloudy skies. Overnight lows near 51. Tuesday, generally sunny despite a few afternoon clouds. Highs near 78. Tuesday night, clear. Lows near 48. 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

93.1 FM, Kenny Chesney and all the pretty girls on the Morning Howl, brought to you by your good friends at Holzer Health. How about some Leroy Parnell? We haven't heard this guy for a while. And Tender Moments on 93.1 FM, the Quad County Shores for Great Country.

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0: 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Stick around. 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
2: Here's a look at your latest Superstar Country Quad County weather forecast, brought to you by Julia Davis State Farm, licensed in Ohio and West Virginia. Like a good neighbor, State Farm is there. A mix of clouds and sunshine to kick off the work week today. High temperatures topping out near 77 degrees. Tonight, clear to partly cloudy skies. Overnight lows near 51. Tuesday, generally sunny despite a few afternoon clouds. Highs near 78. Tuesday night, clear. Lows near 48. 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

0: 93.1 FM, Kane Brown and Woman on the Morning Howl, brought to you by your good friends at Holzer Health. Let me tell you, folks, get out your history books. It's time to learn something. 1812, President James Madison asked the U.S. Congress to declare war on Great Britain, initiating the War of 1812. 1968, celebrated author and advocate Helen Keller passed away at the age of 87. 1974, the life-saving Heimlich maneuver for rescuing choking victims was first established in a medical journal. 2009 saw Air France Flight 447 crash into the Atlantic Ocean, tragically taking the lives of all 228 people on board. And that, my friends, is your day in history today. Glad to have you with me this morning. I'll be back with you tomorrow morning, and we'll bring you all the action and excitement once again on the Morning Howl, brought to you by Holzer Health.
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0: 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Racine, Gallup Police, Pomeroy, and Ravenswood.
1: I'm Tom Sussman, and this is your Vandalia News Morning Report. It was announced that WVU Medicine Jackson General Hospital will be opening a new urgent care clinic in Pomeroy, Ohio.

0: at the new Swisher and Luce Pharmacy. The clinic will serve residents of Meigs and Mason counties. On Friday, students from the class of 2026 for Wahama High School graduated, and on Saturday, Point Pleasant held their commencement. Congratulations to the class of 2026. The U.S. Coast Guard had an issue last night with a towboat on the Ohio that lost power while pushing 15 loaded coal barges downstream. It was located north of Ravenswood and posed a risk to the Ritchie Bridge. Several local first responders were requested to monitor the area of the bridge in the event the tow and barges continued drifting. Ravenswood Boat 24 made contact with the towboat. A responding tugboat was able to assist the disabled vessel, and the tow was safely secured along the Ohio shoreline near Portland, Ohio. I'm Tom Sussman, reporting for Vandalia News.
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Good morning to you. Welcome to your Monday, Brooks and Dunn. That ain't no way to go. I love it. Luke Bryan right now, chow with you, and we got a full hour of your superstars of yesterday and today to sing along to Tap Your Boot While You Work.

0: Change my mind. That is Riley Green. Hope your weekend was a great weekend. And we're kicking off a week right here with Superstars of Yesterday and Today. Can't thank you enough for making us your at-work radio station, all right? Alan Jackson's gone country. Let's go with him. Coming up next.
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3: The 100 days between Memorial Day and Labor Day are the most dangerous times for teen drivers. Studies indicate a sharp increase in fatal crashes with teen drivers behind the wheel. According to the CDC, teen drivers are three times more likely to be involved in a fatal crash during this period, mainly because school is out and teens spend more time behind the wheel. Statistically, distracted driving accounts for 60% of teen crashes.
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Oldies, new songs, and classics in between. The Wolf.

0: 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We got your superstars of yesterday and today for free. Florida Georgia Line, Tim McGraw, and Jason Aldean coming up next.
1: 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Licensed in Ohio and West Virginia. Like a good neighbor, State Farm is there. A mix of clouds and sunshine to kick off the work week today. High temperatures topping out near 77 degrees. Tonight, clear to partly cloudy skies. Overnight lows near 51. Tuesday, generally sunny despite a few afternoon clouds. Highs near 78. Tuesday night, clear. Lows near 48. 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
1: I'm Tom Sussman, and this is your Vandalia News Morning Report. It was announced that WVU Medicine Jackson General Hospital will be opening a new urgent care clinic in Pomeroy, Ohio at the new Swisher and Luce Pharmacy. The clinic will serve residents of Meigs and Mason counties. On Friday, students from the class of 2026 for Wahama High School graduated, and on Saturday, Point Pleasant held their commencement. Congratulations to the class of 2026. The U.S. Coast Guard had an issue last night with a towboat on the Ohio that lost power while pushing 15 loaded coal barges downstream. It was located north of Ravenswood and posed a risk to the Ritchie Bridge. Several local first responders were requested to monitor the area of the bridge in the event the tow and barges continued drifting. Ravenswood Boat 24 made contact with the towboat. A responding tugboat was able to assist the disabled vessel, and the tow was safely secured along the Ohio shoreline near Portland, Ohio. I'm Tom Sussman reporting for Vandalia News.
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3: 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Like a good neighbor, State Farm is there. A mix of clouds and sunshine to kick off the work week today. High temperatures topping out near 77 degrees. Tonight, clear to partly cloudy skies. Overnight lows near 51. Tuesday, generally sunny despite a few afternoon clouds. Highs near 78. Tuesday night, clear. Lows near 48. 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

Good morning, child, with you. Winona and no one else on earth. It's another hour, your superstars. Yesterday and today for your work day, here's Cody Johnson, Mr. Entertainer of the Year, ACM Award winner.

0: Ella Langley and Be Her. Country music news this week is focused on Morgan Wallen losing his cool at a concert in Denver over the weekend. Apparently, he was having some technical issues and decided to flip over the piano on stage. All right there. Hope you're doing well today. It's Chad. Thank you for kicking off the week with us.
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0: Dickerson, Happen to Me. Ja, hope you're doing well today, and thank you so much for kicking off the work week with us, all right? Luke Bryan, Karen Fairchild on the way, and Bailey Zimmerman as well. Superstars of yesterday and today.
1: 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Like a good neighbor, State Farm is there. A mix of clouds and sunshine to kick off the work week today. High temperatures topping out near 77 degrees. Tonight, clear to partly cloudy skies. Overnight lows near 51. Tuesday, generally sunny despite a few afternoon clouds. Highs near 78. Tuesday night, clear. Lows near 48. 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

0: It's a Chevy Silverado. That is Bailey Zimmerman, of course. Chat with you. Yeah, kicking off the brand spanking new week on the first day of June. Can you believe we're already June? Where is the time gone, huh? It is crazy. All right, Fire Keepers Casino 400. We're going to Michigan this weekend with NASCAR.
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2: This is Stephen Figel with your Vandalia News. While responding to a disturbance on Pomeroy Pike in Pomeroy, Meigs County Sheriff deputies arrested Patrick Donahue. Donahue has been charged with disorderly conduct. Meigs County Sheriff Scott Fitch also announced two additional arrests. Both Zachary Van Cooney and Chase Will were taken on outstanding warrants. A tugboat lost power on the Ohio River Sunday evening. A responding tugboat was able to assist the disabled vessel, which was then safely secured near Portland. The Marshall Health Network and Rivers Health will host an open house on Thursday, June 11th from 4 until 6 o'clock. The event will take place at the new Rivers Health Gallipolis Clinic at 990 2nd Avenue. In Gallia County, Bladen Road will be closed between Davis and Hamilton Roads beginning Monday, June 8th for bridge replacement. Also in Mason County, Chestnut Street from Redmond Ridge Road to the Old Coast Guard will be closed during the day this week due to construction work.
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4: 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A mix of sunshine and clouds today. Afternoon high temperatures topping out near 77 degrees. Tonight, clear to partly cloudy skies. Overnight lows near 51. Tuesday, generally sunny despite a few afternoon clouds. Highs near 78. Tuesday night, clear. Overnight lows near 48. Wednesday, mostly sunny. Highs near 82. Wednesday night, clear. 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

0: Me and a beer in NASCAR, right? We're kicking off the month of June, Firekeepers Casino 400. That'd be Sunday. Ciao with you. I hope you're doing well today. Jason Aldean, Kenny, and Morgan Wallen. Uh-oh, he's in the news. I'll tell you more about that coming up.
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3: 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According to the CDC, teen drivers are three times more likely to be involved in a fatal crash during this period, mainly because school is out and teens spend more time behind the wheel. Statistically, distracted driving accounts for 60% of teen crashes.
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0: Morgan Wallen. Ruh-roh, big news, Morgan Wallen this week flipped over an entire piano over the weekend during a concert in Denver because he was having some technical issues, decided to have a little temper tantrum. How much was that ticket to go see Morgan Wallen lose his grip? Too much, that's what I say. Clint Black coming up next.
1: 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A mix of sunshine and clouds today. Afternoon high temperatures topping out near 77 degrees. Tonight, clear to partly cloudy skies. Overnight lows near 51. Tuesday, generally sunny despite a few afternoon clouds. Highs near 78. Tuesday night, clear. Overnight lows near 48. Wednesday, mostly sunny. Highs near 82. Wednesday night, clear. Lows near 52. 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
3: 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In 1782, a young woman, Deborah Sampson, disguised herself as a man, called herself Robert Shurtleff, and joined the 4th Massachusetts Regiment. She served as a scout, fought in one-on-one engagements, and led a raid that captured 15 men. After being shot in the left thigh, to avoid detection as a woman, she removed the pistol ball herself. But after serving for a year and a half, her secret was revealed when she fell ill during an epidemic and lost consciousness at a Philadelphia hospital. Sampson received an honorable discharge in 1783, married a farmer, had 3 children, lived to age 66, and received a military pension. Something to consider in this America 250 moment.
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1: This is Stephen Figel with your Vandalia News. While responding to a disturbance on Pomeroy Pike in Pomeroy, Meigs County Sheriff deputies arrested Patrick Donahue. Donahue has been charged with disorderly conduct. Meigs County Sheriff Scott Fitch also announced two additional arrests. Both Zachary Van Cooney and Chase Will were taken on outstanding warrants. A tugboat lost power on the Ohio River Sunday evening. A responding tugboat was able to assist the disabled vessel, which was then safely secured near Portland. The Marshall Health Network and Rivers Health will host an open house on Thursday, June 11th from 4 until 6 o'clock. The event will take place at the new Rivers Health Gallup Police Clinic at 990 2nd Avenue. In Gallia County, Bladen Road will be closed between Davis and Hamilton Roads beginning Monday, June 8th for bridge replacement. Also in Mason County, Chestnut Street from Redmond Ridge Road to the Old Coast Guard will be closed during the day this week due to construction work.
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3: 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A mix of sunshine and clouds today. Afternoon high temperatures topping out near 77 degrees. Tonight, clear to partly cloudy skies. Overnight lows near 51. Tuesday, generally sunny despite a few afternoon clouds. Highs near 78. Tuesday night, clear. Overnight lows near 48. Wednesday, mostly sunny. Highs near 82. Wednesday night, clear. Lows near 52. 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

0: and the Hillbilly Tradition Bluegrass Band. 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
2: Many Americans welcomed the Declaration of Independence, and it helped rally many American soldiers. But its reception was much different in Britain. News about the Declaration reached Britain in August 1776. Newspapers soon gave it much attention. Some of them published it in full without comment. Other papers criticized it. About the unalienable rights asserted in the Declaration, one writer quipped about the unalienable right of talking nonsense. Another attacked the statement that all men are created equal by challenging any American rebel to find just two men who were created equal. Many Britons, including King George, labeled in the Declaration as a tyrant, dismissed the Americans as ungrateful children. Something to consider in this America 250 moment.
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The Wolf.

0: Superstars of yesterday and today. It's a brunette. That is Tucker Wetmore. Ciao with you. Hope you're doing well today. And the CMA Fest, the co-hosts have been revealed. Riley Green and Good Morning America anchor Laura Spencer will be co-hosting the official CMA Fest presented by SoFi TV. It'll air on ABC on June the 25th.
1: 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A mix of sunshine and clouds today. Afternoon high temperatures topping out near 77 degrees. Tonight, clear to partly cloudy skies. Overnight lows near 51. Tuesday, generally sunny despite a few afternoon clouds. Highs near 78. Tuesday night, clear. Overnight lows near 48. Wednesday, mostly sunny. Highs near 82. Wednesday night, clear. 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

0: It's a beautiful thing, Megan Maroney. Chow with you. Patty Loveless is coming up. Morgan Wallen is in the news today. Apparently had a hissy fit at a concert in Denver over the weekend. He was having some technical issues. Decided to flip over the entire piano on the stage. Flipped it over. Just flipped it over. How much was that ticket? I don't think I'd like to see that if I paid $300 for a ticket to go see Morgan Wallen. And that's how much it was. All right. Chow with you. Hope you're having a great day.
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6: 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In 1782, a young woman, Deborah Sampson, disguised herself as a man, called herself Robert Shurtleff, and joined the 4th Massachusetts Regiment. She served as a scout, fought in one-on-one engagements, and led a raid that captured 15 men. After being shot in the left thigh, to avoid detection as a woman, she removed the pistol ball herself. 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Sampson received an honorable discharge in 1783, married a farmer, had 3 children, lived to age 66, and received a military pension. Something to consider in this America 250 moment.
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1: 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A mix of sunshine and clouds today. Afternoon high temperatures topping out near 77 degrees. Tonight, clear to partly cloudy skies. Overnight lows near 51. Tuesday, generally sunny despite a few afternoon clouds. Highs near 78. Tuesday night, clear. Overnight lows near 48. Wednesday, mostly sunny. Highs near 82. Wednesday night, clear. Lows near 52. 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

0: Langley and Morgan Wallen. Oh, beautiful duet. I can't love you anymore. Joe Nichols, Tequila. Well, her clothes will be falling off real soon. And Josh Ross's new one coming up.
1: 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A mix of sunshine and clouds today. Afternoon high temperatures topping out near 77 degrees. Tonight, clear to partly cloudy skies. Overnight lows near 51. Tuesday, generally sunny despite a few afternoon clouds. Highs near 78. Tuesday night, clear. Overnight lows near 48. Wednesday, mostly sunny. Highs near 82. Wednesday night, clear. Lows near 52. 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
4: Many Americans welcomed the Declaration of Independence, and it helped rally many American soldiers. But its reception was much different in Britain. News about the Declaration reached Britain in August 1776. Newspapers soon gave it much attention. Some of them published it in full without comment. Other papers criticized it. About the unalienable rights asserted in the Declaration, one writer quipped about the unalienable right of talking nonsense. Another attacked the statement that all men are created equal by challenging any American rebel to find just two men who were created equal. Many Britons, including King George, labeled in the Declaration as a tyrant, dismissed the Americans as ungrateful children. Something to consider in this America 250 moment.
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0: Hating how you look, Josh Ross right there. All right, chow with you. David Nails coming up next. That's going to wrap it up for me. We'll talk tomorrow on Tuesday. In the meantime, keep it locked because we got the free music 24/7 superstars of yesterday and today. Stay safe.
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2: This is Stephen Figel with your Vandalia News. While responding to a disturbance on Pomeroy Pike in Pomeroy, Meigs County Sheriff deputies arrested Patrick Donahue. Donahue has been charged with disorderly conduct. Meigs County Sheriff Scott Fitch also announced two additional arrests. Both Zachary Van Cooney and Chase Will were taken on outstanding warrants. A tugboat lost power on the Ohio River Sunday evening. A responding tugboat was able to assist the disabled vessel, which was then safely secured near Portland. The Marshall Health Network and Rivers Health will host an open house on Thursday, June 11th from 4 until 6 o'clock. The event will take place at the new Rivers Health Gallipolis Clinic at 990 2nd Avenue. In Gallia County, Bladen Road will be closed between Davis and Hamilton Roads beginning Monday, June 8th for bridge replacement. Also in Mason County, Chestnut Street from Redmond Ridge Road to the Old Coast Guard will be closed during the day this week due to construction work.
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4: 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A mix of sunshine and clouds today. Afternoon high temperatures topping out near 77 degrees. Tonight, clear to partly cloudy skies. Overnight lows near 51. Tuesday, generally sunny despite a few afternoon clouds. Highs near 78. Tuesday night, clear. Overnight lows near 48. Wednesday, mostly sunny. Highs near 82. Wednesday night, clear. Lows near 52. 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

Good to be back right here on this Monday, first day of June. Lots going on this month. We'll run down some of the biggies here in just a few. Right now, the Love Bug and George Strait.

0: Girl. Parmalee here on this Monday, June the 1st. What's on deck this month? Well, in sports, Stanley Cup Finals start tomorrow. NBA Finals Wednesday. The French Open will be coming up. First official day of summer is the 21st. Bunch of movies hitting theaters like Masters of the Universe. Steven Spielberg has a new one called Disclosure Day. It'll be out on the 12th. On TV, on your flat screen, America's Got Talent, Love Island. Is starting a new season. Let's see here. We got award shows coming up. The 79th Tony Awards on June the 7th. Of course, Father's Day the 21st. Pride Month. America's gearing up for America's big 250th birthday in July. And by all means, don't forget National Selfie Day. Take more selfies than normal, right? That's coming up June 21st.
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3: 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Statistically, distracted driving accounts for 60% of teen crashes.
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0: There you go. New Kane Brown here with the Catfish. Did a live performance of that at the ACMs a couple of weeks ago. Well done. Riley Green coming up. Luke Bryan, something you want to add, hit me up on email, craigcatfishcountry@gmail.com. 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
1: 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A mix of sunshine and clouds today. Afternoon high temperatures topping out near 77 degrees. Tonight, clear to partly cloudy skies. Overnight lows near 51. Tuesday, generally sunny despite a few afternoon clouds. Highs near 78. Tuesday night, clear. Overnight lows near 48. Wednesday, mostly sunny. Highs near 82. Wednesday night, clear. Lows near 52. 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

0: Riley Green and Change My Mind. There is the third biggest song in America as of this moment. Ella Langley, his buddy Ella Langley, beer her number two. And congratulations to Jordan Davis and his team for celebrating their 8th number one in a row with Turn This Truck Around, which, of course, you're going to hear a little later. Also, some Alan Jackson coming up. And Trisha, Don Henley, Randy Houser, we got them all for you.
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0: 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Racine, Gallup Police, Pomeroy, and Ravenswood.
1: This is your Vandalia News. A petition for the state of Ohio to make changes to the state's Son of Sam law is picking up support amid renewed public attention. A deadly automobile accident that occurred near Cleveland in 2022 is the subject of the new Netflix documentary, The Crash, and more than 27.5 million people viewed the film in its first full week. Now, Christine Russo, whose brother was killed in that crash, is supporting the petition to make sure the woman charged with his death does not profit from her newly found fame. The petition, called Dominic and Davion's Law, looks to modernize current law that already prohibits those charged or convicted of violent crimes from profiting from book deals and movie rights. The petition wants to see the inclusion of the internet and social media platforms. A current bill before the House, House Bill 505, looks to bar convicts from benefiting from crowdsourcing like GoFundMe. Dave Miller, Vandalia News.
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3: 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A mix of sunshine and clouds today. Afternoon high temperatures topping out near 77 degrees. Tonight, clear to partly cloudy skies. Overnight lows near 51. Tuesday, generally sunny despite a few afternoon clouds. Highs near 78. Tuesday night, clear. Overnight lows near 48. Wednesday, mostly sunny. Highs near 82. Wednesday night, clear. Lows near 52. 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

Aw, daddy's money. It spends well. Jason Aldean has a brand new one. You're going to hear that coming up. Also, some Trisha Yearwood. Yeah, running out of moonlight now. That's how the workday sounds best with some Randy Houser for you.

0: playing your faves right here with the Catfish, hanging out with you here on this Monday. Well, check this out. They polled 2,900 Gen Z and millennial daters across the country to see how pets fit into their love lives. The dating app research shows that 65% instantly want to like someone's profile if it features a cute pet. See, two-thirds, 67% have a pet. 82% of them would choose their pet over a partner if they had to decide. Yeah, I can totally see this. After all, your pet is probably better company and, you know, doesn't talk back at you or anything like that. Yeah, exactly.
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The Wolf.

0: Flying right along with a catfish, your friend here on the radio with great country still to come. Plenty more hot summer days and a cold scoop of ice cream are the perfect pairing. And a new report reveals the favorite flavors and brands in the U.S. as we get into summer and which states love it the most. It says that New Jersey is the most ice cream obsessed state, while Arkansas is the least interested in it. Strawberry, the favorite flavor nationwide, followed by chocolate, chip, cookie dough. 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
1: 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A mix of sunshine and clouds today. Afternoon high temperatures topping out near 77 degrees. Tonight, clear to partly cloudy skies. Overnight lows near 51. Tuesday, generally sunny despite a few afternoon clouds. Highs near 78. Tuesday night, clear. Overnight lows near 48. Wednesday, mostly sunny. Highs near 82. Wednesday night, clear. Lows near 52. 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

0: That would be the second biggest song in America right now. Ella Langley and Be Her. I got Toby Keith coming up in a few. Garth Brooks, Kip Moore here on this first day of July. July. June. I'm getting ahead of myself. Where did that? Well, started with a J, yeah. Yeah, here we are. June 1st. Father's Day. First official day of summer coming up. Also Flag Day. A lot of fun things going on this month.
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5: Many Americans welcomed the Declaration of Independence, and it helped rally many American soldiers. But its reception was much different in Britain. News about the Declaration reached Britain in August 1776. Newspapers soon gave it much attention. Some of them published it in full without comment. Other papers criticized it. About the unalienable rights asserted in the Declaration, one writer quipped about the unalienable right of talking nonsense. Another attacked the statement that all men are created equal by challenging any American rebel to find just two men who were created equal. Many Britons, including King George, labeled in the Declaration as a tyrant, dismissed the Americans as ungrateful children. Something to consider in this America 250 moment.
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1: This is your Vandalia News. A petition for the state of Ohio to make changes to the state's Son of Sam law is picking up support amid renewed public attention. A deadly automobile accident that occurred near Cleveland in 2022 is the subject of the new Netflix documentary, The Crash, and more than 27.5 million people viewed the film in its first full week. Now, Christine Russo, whose brother was killed in that crash, is supporting the petition to make sure the woman charged with his death does not profit from her newly found fame. The petition, called Dominic and Davion's Law, looks to modernize current law that already prohibits those charged or convicted of violent crimes from profiting from book deals and movie rights. The petition wants to see the inclusion of the internet and social media platforms. A current bill before the House, House Bill 505, looks to bar convicts from benefiting from crowdsourcing like GoFundMe. Dave Miller, Vandalia News.
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3: 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A mix of sunshine and clouds today. Afternoon high temperatures topping out near 77 degrees. Tonight, clear to partly cloudy skies. Overnight lows near 51. Tuesday, generally sunny despite a few afternoon clouds. Highs near 78. Tuesday night, clear. Overnight lows near 48. Wednesday, mostly sunny. Highs near 82. Wednesday night, clear. 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